Girls that are wham in a circle, even if you love make you pout like a hurdle. Girls that are wham in a circle, even if you love make you pout like a hurdle. Girls that are wham in a circle, even if you love make you pout like a hurdle. Even that was small.

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11: 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When you're ready, say, Kyle, I'm ready to go.
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18: Drop-off line is crazy. It's getting crazier and crazier. So no matter how much you think you own time, you never really own time. I mean, you get up as early as you want, no matter what. 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
13: So can y'all relate to that? I see a lot of people like it'd be so much traffic. They trying to drop off that damn kid. 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That's, make them
14: exactly.
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13: 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You know, my mother used to make us walk miles and miles. 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
11: 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The clock begins in 3, 2, 1, let's go. Who is Nicki Minaj's fan base known as?
0: The Barbs.
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11: Which president is on a $20 bill?
0: Andrew J. Jackson.
11: What's the fastest land animal? 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
9: All right, y'all, time to get into the cash grab. We got Darlene on the line out of Indy.
10: Yeah.
9: Darlene, are you ready to get into this?
10: I'm ready.
9: All right, here we go. The clock begins in 3, 2, 1, let's go. Who is Nicki Minaj's fan base known as?
10: The Barbs.
9: What is the capital of California?
10: Los Angeles.
9: Which president is on a $20 bill?
10: Andrew J. Jackson.
9: What's the fastest land animal? What is the fastest land animal? What is the chemical symbol for water?
10: H2O.
9: What two colors make purple?
10: Red and blue.
9: Time. Well, not even time. You got through all the questions.
11: Yeah, you got through all the questions.
9: Yeah.
11: Okay, you...

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3: Yo, what's happening? 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I'm talking about the biggest one. 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
10: Chris Brown. Looks like somebody ran down on him. Mm. So this past Wednesday, there was an intruder, allegedly, that ran down on Chris Brown, or he tried to. He wasn't home, but he was sent away. And I guess later on in the evening, the man came back and tried to set Chris Brown's house on fire. What the hell is going on? Because there was a girl shot the other day. Yeah. You got this man trying to light the house on fire. A lot of things are happening around Chris Brown. And don't forget, he was not pleased at all with the ratings he got for his album.
22: We kicking their ass, goddammit. 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You hear me? 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I know exactly who my fans is, and I know exactly who hearing this album.
10: 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It might take a little time, but it is growing. It's growing.
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13: We talked about this prom situation just the other day, you know, saying that kids are spending a lot of money on these proms. 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Yeah. It looked amazing. The video went viral. 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
14: Well, guess what, y'all? 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She came and picked this up. She came to my house. I have a video of her in a TikTok that went viral of her daughter coming, trying on the dress, and paying me and taking it with her. 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
5: All right. 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

0: Put me any place on the map, cause I'm him. 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Ballin' hard on another hemisphere. Somebody tell them people Mr. Hem is here.
1: Whoa, whoa, whoa, whoa, whoa, whoa.
0: Mr. Hem is here.
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0: Mr. Hem.
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21: Drop-off line is crazy. It's getting crazier and crazier. So no matter how much you think you own time, you never really own time. I mean, you get up as early as you want, no matter what, get them dressed, breakfast, Pop-Tart, whatever it is, and you still be late.
0: So can y'all relate to that? I see a lot of people like it'd be so much traffic. Lord. They trying to drop off that damn kid. That's what the bus is for. That's, make them
24: exactly.
0: Take the bus.
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0: 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You know, my mother used to make us walk miles and miles. We wasn't getting dropped off at no distance. 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
0: So he can't say, I'm Bow Wow. 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
0: It looks like Bow Wow has had it up to here when it comes to the drop off line at school.
21: Drop off line is crazy. It's getting crazier and crazier. So no matter how much you think you own time, you never really own time. I mean, you get up as early as you want, no matter what, get them dressed, breakfast, Pop-Tart, whatever it is, and you still be late.
0: So can y'all relate to that? I see a lot of people like it'd be so much traffic. Lord. They trying to drop off that damn kid. That's what the bus is for. That's, make them
24: exactly.
0: Take the bus.
24: Get on that bus.
0: They spoil. You know, my mother used to make us walk miles and miles. We wasn't getting dropped off at no distance. So this wasn't a problem when I was growing up.
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0: He said he never even waited in line at a club, but he said the drop-off line.
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3: A lot of money is what these rappers have. Of course, who do you think tops the list?
5: The richest rappers? Oh, you know who that is.
3: Hovi, yep. Baby.
5: Yep, absolutely.
3: Okay, Jay-Z comes in at number one, $2.5 billion. Drake, number two, $1.6 billion. The only thing I have an issue with on this list is there's a bunch of people on there. Kendrick's at number 11. Rick Ross is number 23. But you know who surprised me?
8: Right.
3: Joe Budden. It's so funny because they're still considering him a rapper, but I wouldn't even... I'm not even trying to be funny. The only song I know is Pump It Up. Like, and I swear I'm not trying to be funny. His worth is on here. He's number 9, y'all.
8: He's kidding.
3: $500 million. We know that's from the podcast.
8: Yeah.
3: Let's be real.
8: Yeah.
3: But he's neck and neck with Snoop Dogg, with somebody that's hosting the Olympics. Mm. Okay? Mm. So it looks like don't throw those mics away after all.
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Kyle, Santillian here from the Morning Hustle. 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We're posted on the corner with the homie Incognito and DJ Mrs. Weeknights at 7 p.m. on Hot 100.9.

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0: Hey, yo, Indy, it's Kyle Santillia from The Morning Hustle. 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
1: I used to think about immature things. 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

0: Russell.
1: LeBron James is racist. That's what the internet tried to say. Over the weekend, he made these comments.
2: Random ass Thursday. I'm not like the first guy to even talk about it in the NBA. Like, we all like, you guys have to move. Just go over to Nashville. You got Vanderbilt over there. You got the NASCAR. You got a stadium. Don't they got a hockey team too?
1: He said he would prefer Nashville over Memphis, and it caused quite a stir. 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
1: Broski. You know what I'm saying? You got Wham, you got Billy in this. You know what I'm saying?
2: We the best music. While they watching us win. Another anthem upon the
1: biggest you can get. You dig what I'm saying?
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2: 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Come outside right quick.
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0: Incognito, right here. Post it on the counter. Andy, tonight at 7 o'clock. You know what time it is? 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And it's all courtesy of Hot 100.9.
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5: and Chris Brown is going on tour. God ain't pleased. 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No, he's not. 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Listen, people are already in financial pressure. It's getting crazy. 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

0: Yo, Naptown, it's me, L'Oreal, and grab your coffee and do what you gotta do this morning. 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
1: Broski. You know what I'm saying? You got Wham, you got Billy in this. You know what I'm saying?
2: We the best music. While they watching us win. Another anthem upon the end.
1: Biggest you can get, you nigga.

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3: Chris Brown. Looks like somebody ran down on him. Mm-hmm. So this past Wednesday, there was an intruder, allegedly, that ran down on Chris Brown, or he tried to. He wasn't home, but he was sent away. And I guess later on in the evening, the man came back and tried to set Chris Brown's house on fire. What the hell is going on? Because there was a girl shot the other day. Yeah. You got this man trying to light the house on fire. A lot of things are happening around Chris Brown. And don't forget, he was not pleased at all with the ratings he got for his album.
4: We kicking their ass, goddammit. We ain't letting up. 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You hear me? We doing this tour. I don't give a what these niggas talking about. I know exactly who my fans is, and I know exactly who hearing this album.
3: 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It might take a little time, but it is growing. 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
1: Chris Brown. Looks like somebody ran down on him. Ooh. So this past Wednesday, there was an intruder, allegedly, that ran down on Chris Brown, or he tried to. He wasn't home, but he was sent away. And I guess later on in the evening, the man came back and tried to set Chris Brown's house on fire. What the hell is going on? Because there was a girl shot the other day. Yeah. You got this man trying to light the house on fire. A lot of things are happening around Chris Brown, and don't forget, he was not pleased at all with the ratings he got for his album.
7: We kicking their ass, goddammit. 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
1: 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It might take a little time, but it is growing. 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
0: 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L'Oreal, Kyle Santillan, Alton Walker, and Fetty Wap in the building today. I wanted to ask you this really quickly because one of the questions that comes up, and not even just for you, but a lot of artists that may have been through similar situations, is when you have hit records out here, why are you moving in a way where you could even risk your life and even end up behind bars? You know what I mean? Can you take us back to just the mindset of having a hit record, but you still moving the way you was moving?
9: Management issues. When you trust certain people so much, you kind of don't look at what's going on behind closed doors. You know what I mean? Yeah, I did have a lot of hit records. I do have a lot of hit records. We talking about 11 years ago.
0: Yeah.
9: I'm basically starting from zero again. You know what I'm saying? With these hit records. Mm. So it's like, well, I know what I could do. Like, it's like, I know what I know how to do.
1: Yeah.
9: I know where I came from. I know how to make this real easy, and I'm going to do what I got to do to provide for my family.
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Indeed, what's going on? It's me, L'Oreal, from the Morning Hustle. And shout out to all my hustlers repping the East Side. I see ya. It's Hot 100.9, the best station, period.

0: Only DJ AK in the mix, baby, huh? That's
1: yes,
0: how you do it right there,
1: AK
0: man.
1: AK for the sale.
2: That's not his name.
0: He'll say that's violent. Don't do that.
2: I mean, that's probably where he got it from.
0: All right, man. Let's get into Kyle's message of the day.
2: Am I?
3: Yeah. Listen up.
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0: Kyle's message of the day today is always keep your composure.
2: I'm always. Not always there when you call.
0: Always keep your composure. I saw a post online when this young brother was talking about this, and I was like, you know what? You are absolutely right. Because an argument could turn into a fight. A fight could turn into a shooting. A shooting could turn into a retaliation and a whole war if you let it. Always keep your composure. A lot of times you got to decide, okay, how worth it is it for me to go to A, B, or C? You know what I mean? Because we see way too many people locked up in jail. Oh, we were just talking about it yesterday.
2: Mm-hmm.
0: You know what I'm saying? The whole situation with the Young Dolph guy. $500, you took somebody's life, and now you're in prison for the rest of your life.
2: Mm-hmm.
0: You understand what I'm saying? It's a lot of people that get in trouble over stupid decisions or losing their cool, and don't let that be you, no matter what the circumstances are. All right, Kyle's message of the day today is always keep your composure.
2: That's a good one, Kyle. And mine is super simple and easy. Making new friends as an adult is hard because I don't want them.
0: Alright, stick around, man. When we come back, how young is too young for these kids to be out here on public transportation? This 7-year-old got lost in Baltimore. We'll talk about it when we come back.
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13: Gotta cut all through this traffic. Where my car keys at?
14: It's the Morning Hustle Traffic Report. What's the traffic looking like in these indie streets?
15: 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Our Wednesday travels are underway with westbound 70 having to overcome an accident on the left shoulder after 465, including a jackknife semi-trailer blocking two left lanes at Shaylin and whose 40-minute delay reaches post just building northbound 65 nearing 70, with the rest of our travels like 465, 69, and 74 in the clear.
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2: Let's give a big shout out to John Wall, okay? Yeah. It looks like he will be joining Howard University as the president of basketball operations.
0: Okay, John Wall. Yeah.
2: I love this. Like, this is like a whole full circle moment. Obviously, he's from D.C. He's played for the Wizards, and now he's going to be making quite a contribution to the basketball program, okay, at Howard University. He's going to focus on recruitment, player development, and elevating the team's national profile. 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This is the main topic of discussion. We saw Coach Prime go to a HBCU. So I think when they do more things like this, it will put these HBCUs in position to really compete with these top schools in sport.
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0: Absolutely. All right, so we're talking about a man, a seven-year-old in Baltimore, got off the city bus in the wrong location, and a woman kind of helped him get situated. But it sparked a lot of debate about how young is too young for kids just to be out here moving around the city by themselves.
1: And like, keyword, Baltimore.
0: Right.
1: Make that a thing.
0: 866-HUSTLE, 866-487-8538. We're trying to figure out like where you sit on this situation. Let's start with Justin in Akron. What you say?
2: Hey, I've been taking public transportation since I was 7, 8 years old.
3: Seven?
2: Go to the movies.
1: Damn.
3: Yeah. A lot of people go to the movies at 7 by yourself.
1: Okay, get off the phone. Nobody wasn't selling you no damn ticket at 7.
0: As long as it's rated G, you can buy one.
1: No, you cannot.
0: Rated G, you can.
1: 7 years old?
0: You only can't buy a rated R movie. Or PG.
3: You can't walk to the
1: movie theater. You cannot walk into the movie theater at 7.
0: A rated G movie, anybody could buy a ticket for.
1: So you try to tell me a 7-year-old could walk into a movie theater by themselves at 7 years old?
0: If it's a rated G movie, there's nothing to say they can't sell that kid a ticket.
1: You know I had to look it up because ain't no way I'm going to let this slide. No, a 7-year-old cannot go to the movies alone. Major movie theater chains like AMC require children under the age of 12 to 17 to be accompanied by an apparent guardian or a responsible adult child.
3: Back in the day,
1: wasn't no damn 7 years old. You was not. I was calling the police if I see a child by themselves talking about some one on for showgirls.
3: Back in the day, you could buy cigarettes.
1: That's true. That's true. But you had to go with a note. You had to go with a note.
0: That's interesting because I'm sitting here reading the same thing. It says anyone can buy a ticket and watch a G-rated film.
1: You can buy the ticket, but you cannot attend it.
0: So if that man went to a theater, it's possible.
3: Wikipedia, no.
1: It's not possible.
0: 866-487-8538. Diane in D.C., what you say?
4: For me, I just think 7 is way too young, but I think it's a two-part answer to that. I feel like it also is the maturity. So even if your child is 12 or 13, 14, that doesn't make a difference. They have to mentally be mature enough to be able to get themselves back and forth going places.
0: I mean, at the end of the day, that's what it's about, the maturity level.
1: Yeah,
0: you're about that for sure.
1: I'm still not doing it at 6. Not my baby.
3: They got to grow up. You need to learn how to cook, clean, drive. They need to start. We got to teach them how to drive early.
1: I learned how to drive when I was pretty young.
3: I'm so tired. Man, I've been so tired of taking them back and forth to practice. You got to take them to everywhere.
1: But remember,
3: kids, you learn how to drive.
1: We used to get to sit on our parents' lap and steer the wheel.
3: They ain't even doing that no more.
1: You can't. You'll go to jail.
3: All right. That was legal.
0: If you didn't get through on the phone lines, you know what to do, yo. Shoot us a voice note on that Morning Hustle app. Let us know how you feel. We got to go to the Morning Hustle courtroom.
3: So we talked about this a little bit yesterday. And my client, Davion, I don't know his name.
0: Davion.
3: He just looked like a Davion. Mama caught him sleeping in his bunk bed with his girl.
1: Not you named him Davion. Is that he do look like a Davion.
3: Yeah, y'all embarrass my client. Mama come in throwing water on him. Ooh. Y'all should be ashamed of yourself. So I got to defend my client, Davion, when we come back.
1: That's not his name.
3: I gave him a name.
0: Morning Hustle Court is in session when we come back. Don't move.
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7: Gotta cut all through this traffic. Where my car keys at?
11: It's the Morning Hustle traffic report. What's the traffic looking like in these indie streets?
12: This traffic report is sponsored by True Green. The 20-minute slowdown coming off westbound 70, mid-Hartford to Shadeland, is due to an accident involving a jackknife semi-trailer taking on two left lanes. Northbound 65 is just building nearing 70. Everything else is light and fine and easy. 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
0: The clock begins in 3, 2, 1. 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
4: Gotta cut all through this traffic. Where my car keys at?
5: It's the Morning Hustle Traffic Report. What's the traffic looking like in these indie streets?
6: 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The nearly 30-minute delay coming off westbound 70, German Church to Shadeland, is due to an accident. Two left lanes are blocked with a jackknife semi-trailer. Up on 65, a squeeze for 5 minutes. Keystone to 70 with 465, 69, 74, 37 in the Sam Jones Expressway. Remaining quiet.
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11: 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We got Jason on the line. I got 60 seconds on the clock. When you're ready, say, Kyle, I'm ready to go.
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11: All right.
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11: 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And 3, 2, 1, here we go. What is 19 times 4?
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3: 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The lowdown is up next. What we got?
4: Fly, eagle, fly.
3: Hey.
4: It's eagle, right?
3: Eagles.
4: Oh, not this time. Mm. It's just eagle. Mm. And I'll tell you why. It may be a little bit of trouble in Philly, plus a new collab that will have people lined up for sure. We'll talk all about it coming up in the lowdown.
3: Go birds.
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9: Where my car keys at?
10: It's the morning hustle traffic report. What's the traffic looking like in these indie streets?
11: 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On the south side, we have delays on
12: Shadeland with a jack
11: down from Keystone to the south split. 6570 slow northbound from the south split to Washington. On the east side, there's a jackknife semi, 70 westbound at Shadeland. The two left lanes are blocked and traffic is solid from German Church. On the east side, it's slow on 465 northbound from I-74 to Brookville Road. 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
9: It's the Morning Hustle Traffic Report. What's the traffic looking like in these indie streets?
10: 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There's a 30-minute delay cooking westbound 70 that goes Cumberland to Shaylin in light of an earlier crash, continuing to take out three left lanes. 10-minute delay northbound 65 goes Keystone to 70, slows nearly as much from the south side, eastbound 465, 65 to Arlington. 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
4: 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Who is this? 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
5: Hey, y'all. This is Jay Monet. I'm calling from Indianapolis, Indiana.
3: All right. Talk to us. What are your remarks today about the life and the death of Spirit Airlines?
5: Oh, you're about to make me cry this morning. 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
3: Oh, my God.
5: Hey, they really understood the phrase of you get what you pay for, y'all. 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

0: It's Mental Health Awareness Month here on The Morning Hustle, and we're doing our part to make sure everybody is taken care of. That's why we got Dr. Tart in the building to give us a mental health minute.
1: Welcome to another edition of Heart to Heart with Dr. Tart. Did you know that you can actually believe yourself well? Doctors have given patients something called sugar pills, and they believed it was powerful medication, and they experienced reductions in pain, anxiety, and depression. Their brains produced real biological endorphins, which makes us feel good. Their bodies actually healed, not because of the pill, but because of the belief. The opposite is also true. When we feed ourselves negative thoughts that things will not work, our bodies feel worse. So here's the tip. When you wake up in the morning, talk to yourself positively. Say, I'm someone who handles hard things well. I am making more money. I am worthy. You do these things, your brain is going to listen. Hey, you like this tip? Simply follow me on YouTube. Just put in Dr. Tart. That's D-R-T-A-R-T-T. God bless.
0: Appreciate that, Dr. Tart. Listen, stick around. Your shot at $1,000 is coming up next. Kayla.
2: I'm here.
0: Okay, ready to go, right?
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0: All right, B-Ham is in the building today.
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0: Kayla's ready to do her thing. When we come back, we're going to see how well she can do at winning $1,000, man. 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
3: Kayla!
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2: Time for that $1,000 cash grab, baby. 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
3: I know that's right.
2: On the line, representing Birmingham, Alabama, Kayla is ready to get to this money.
3: Kayla! What up, Kayla?
4: Can we kick Allison out before we start?
3: Yes, we can!
2: She made a request.
5: I was going to leave you alone, but I got, okay.
2: We got faith in you, Kayla, despite Alton being in the room, okay?
4: Okay.
2: All right. All right, here's the deal. You got 60 seconds to answer 10 questions. For every correct answer, we'll give you $10. Get all 10 right, you win $1,000. If you don't know an answer, say pass. We'll come back to that question as long as we have time. And make sure the answer you give is the one that you want, because we have to go with your first answer.
3: I love her already.
5: I hope you get none of these.
3: No, she's good.
2: All right, you got
3: that? She got it.
5: I don't have it. I tell you that.
2: All right, that being said, we want to hook you up with a free answer. L'Oreal's got one for you.
3: Okay.

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1: 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Zero. All right, the Morning Hustle's in the building. The lowdown's up next. What we got?
2: Well, you know the saying, God don't like ugly. Mm-hmm. You ever heard the part where they say he ain't too fond of cute?
1: Mm-hmm.
2: Well, I'll tell you who tried to get cute and ended up with a karma anyway. Plus, LeBron James might be excited about where the Super Bowl will be held next. I'll tell you why. Coming up in the lowdown.
1: That's on the way. 10 minutes. Don't move.
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11: Gotta cut all through this traffic. Where my car keys at?
12: It's the Morning Hustle traffic report. What's the traffic looking like in these indie streets?
13: This traffic report is sponsored by Macy's. There's a pair of 10-minute delays to get through northbound 65, Keystone to 70, eastbound 70, Harding to 65, and hour 5 hang-up westbound 70, Mount Comfort to Shaylin, due to a jackknife semi-trailer continuing to block 3 left lanes. 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
2: So he called out J. Cole, Kendrick Lamar, he called out Drake, he said he's better than all of them.
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2: No, he said he's not being like one of those people that's like, you gotta believe you're better than. 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
2: Wanted to get under Kyle's
1: skin.
2: Definitely not
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6: It's the Morning Hustle Traffic Report. What's the traffic looking like in these indie streets?
7: This traffic report is sponsored by Straight Talk Wireless. It remains a rough ride westbound 70 with a 45-minute tie-up. Mount Comfort to Shaylin in light of a jackknife semi-trailer blocking three left lanes. 10-minute tie-up. Northbound 65 goes Keystone to 70. Half that, northbound 65, Southport to 465. Every now and then, you find a deal where you get more and pay less. Now that's a good deal. That's Straight Talk Wireless on Verizon's 5G network. 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
15: 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It's getting crazy. Every time you look at the phone, it's another tour, another announcement, another pre-sale, another countdown, another somebody. 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
1: 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Lily in Birmingham, what you say?
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8: Gotta cut all through this traffic. Where my call keys at?
9: It's the Morning Hustle traffic report. What's the traffic looking like in these indie streets?
10: This traffic report is brought to you by True Green. 15-minute delays have it in westbound 70, Shaylin to 65. 10 minutes, Mount Comfort to Shaylin. Slows north on 65 with a 10-minute tie-up, Keystone to 70, where the rest of our travels remain in moderate to light in volume. 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
2: 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And people could feel that. You could smell it. I love what the clips are doing right now and how it's authentic to them.
1: Definitely one of my favorite albums this year.
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3: Morning Hustle Show. L'Oreal, Kyle Santillan, Alton Walker, and Fetty Wap in the building today. I wanted to ask you this really quickly because one of the questions that comes up, and not even just for you, but a lot of artists that may have been through similar situations, is when you have hit records out here, why are you moving in a way where you could even risk your life and even end up behind bars? You know what I mean? Can you take us back to just the mindset of having a hit record, but you still moving the way you was moving?
11: Management issues. When you trust certain people so much, you kind of don't look at what's going on behind closed doors. You know what I mean? Yeah, I did have a lot of hit records. I do have a lot of hit records. We talking about 11 years ago.
3: Yeah.
11: I'm basically starting from zero again. You know what I'm saying? With these hit records.
3: Mm.
11: So it's like, well, I know what I could do. Like, it's like, I know what I know how to do.
1: Yeah.
11: I know where I came from. I know how to make this real easy, and I'm going to do what I got to do to provide for my family.
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0: When calling somebody, the N-word goes too far. You better watch what you say because it could come back to you.
1: Ninja.
0: I'll let you know what happened when we come right back. News You Could Use is up next.
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0: Morning Hustle Show. L'Oreal, Kyle Santilli, and Alton Walker, and Fetty Wap in the building today. I wanted to ask you this really quickly because one of the questions that comes up, and not even just for you, but a lot of artists that may have been through similar situations, is when you have hit records out here, why are you moving in a way where you could even risk your life and even end up behind bars? You know what I mean? Can you take us back to just the mindset of having a hit record, but you still moving the way you was moving?
7: Management issues. When you trust certain people so much, you kind of don't look at what's going on behind closed doors. You know what I mean? Yeah, I did have a lot of hit records. I do have a lot of hit records. We talking about 11 years ago.
0: Yeah.
7: I'm basically starting from zero again. You know what I'm saying? With these hit records. Mm. So it's like, well, I know what I could do. Like, it's like, I know what I know how to do.
1: Yeah.
7: I know where I came from. 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
4: 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Once here to take care of everybody who didn't have big pockets, you know what I mean, but still needed to get where they needed to go. Now, we're asking everybody, if you have some remarks today, make your way to the podium, but try to keep them brief. Good morning. Who is this? Where you calling from?
5: Hey, y'all. This is Yay Monet. 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
4: All right. Talk to us. 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

Circle City, what's good? Kyle Santillan here from the Morning Hustle. Lock in. We're posted on the corner with the homie Incognito and DJ Mrs. Weeknights at 7 p.m. on Hot 100.9.

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1: Yo. Hey, bro.

play this Drake diss record. He dissing us on this song right here. Too Hard for the Radio, Hot 100.9, Home of the Morning Hustle. Keisha the Cole. I like that one right there. Hey, Drake, the radio's still gonna play you, baby. All right, happy Wednesday. More rain in the forecast. Pretty much all day today up until like 3 p.m. Finally, tomorrow, we're gonna see some sunshine, no rain, and then the rest of the week it's gonna rain again. So, I wonder when it's gonna stop, though, for good, and we get into summertime, because it's been like this for a while now. All right, I'm here with you until 3 o'clock. Let's vibe.

0: T.I. on Hot 100.9, Home of the Morning Hustle. Keisha Nicole, Indy 500 week. Whoo! Not what we expected with this weather, but we pushing through. By the way, Caitlin Clark has been announced as this year's Grand Marshal for the 110, the running of the Indianapolis 500 this Sunday at IMS. So she's basically going to give the traditional command for drivers to report to their cars during the official pre-race ceremonies before the Indy 500 kicks off, right? So the race coverage starts Sunday morning at 10 a.m. on Fox. Don't forget, we're taking over the Snake Pit. So you got to get your Snake Pit passes so you can come hang out with us. All the details for Indy 500 is on our website, hot109.com.
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5: Time for that $1,000 cash grab. 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

Naptown, what's poppin'? It's L'Oreal. Now put the coffee down. I got all the tea you need with the lowdown at 725, 825, and 925 on The Morning Hustle. 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

Let's go. Off that vibe right now. Hot 102.9, home of the morning hustle. Keisha Nicole coming up on a three-day weekend. Memorial Day weekend off on Monday. Come on. I know you can't wait. I can't either. Let's keep the vibes going. Cardi, Lotto, Jeezy. 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

100.9. Dougie, y'all told me he been on some positive. Yeah, yeah. Lately, I just wanna show up and body some. Yeah, yeah. Always been a little mathematician. Lately, this cash I'm getting got me losing count of these bags. I've been moving too fast. Hard times don't last. Remember when cops are rats talking out my. 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

0: 100.9 Home of the Morning Hustle. That's my girl, Kehlani Foldy. Keisha Nicole, let's get into what's trending. Imagine being an NFL player and throwing your whole life away because you want to smoke. But also imagine in 2026, we not legal. So Chiefs wide receiver Rashee Rice is having a rough offseason right now. So first things first, he's set to serve 30 days in jail because he violated his probation that was tied to a major Dallas highway crash back in 2024. Now, if you remember, prosecutors said that he was driving this Lamborghini at a very, very high speed on a freeway when he and another driver caused a chain reaction crash involving multiple cars, right? Several people were injured. Video from the scene went viral because after the crash, he and others reportedly got out, left the scene before police had even arrived. So basically like a hit and run. That whole situation led to probation. He lucky he wasn't put in jail. And now officials are saying that he violated his terms, which is why he's headed to jail. How did he violate his terms? Weed. He tested positive for marijuana. You know, in the league, they do like some random testing sometimes. Or if you have a situation going on, you know that you're going to be tested from time to time. On top of that, because you know we getting ready for the NFL season, ESPN reports that he had knee surgery last week to clean up inflammation and remove loose debris from his right knee, right? So doctor says there wasn't any structural damage, but he was expected to be sidelined for about 2 months before hopefully being ready for training camp later this summer. Timing-wise, this couldn't be worse because you locked up. You won't have access to that same rehab and medical treatment that could help speed up your recovery for you to get back on the field for this upcoming season. I never understand this, man. You work your whole life to get where you got to go. Pop Warner, high school, college, the draft, making millions just to throw it away, making reckless decisions. Come on, Rashee Rice, we got to do better. That's what's trending right here on Hot 100.9.
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3: I wanted to ask you this really quickly because one of the questions that comes up, and not even just for you, but a lot of artists that may have been through similar situations, is when you have hit records out here, why are you moving in a way where you could even risk your life and even end up behind bars? You know what I mean? Can you take us back to just the mindset of having a hit record, but you still moving the way you was moving?
5: Management issues. When you trust certain people so much, you kind of don't look at what's going on behind closed doors. 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

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Keisha Nicole, putting some extra money in your pocket. 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I'm going to send you that link for you to take the hot music challenge. Coming up, Drake inside of what's trending. They said Drake out here stealing music, y'all. We're going to compare next right here on Hot 100.9.

Hey, yo, Indy, it's Kyle Santillia from The Morning Hustle. Do you think you got what it takes to answer 10 questions in 60 seconds? 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
1: Okay, so this is like the third time this week I've heard someone say that Drake stole one of their songs. Let's get into what's trending. And I want your take on if you think these two sound similar or if it was stolen, okay? So there's an artist. I guess his name is Sonny Boy Fitz. He's from the UK, and he's accusing Drake of stealing his beat for a Maid of Honor track, BBW, right? Honestly, could not tell which from which, but you tell me if they sound the same. This is his version.

0: 617-688-1009. I feel like they do sound hella similar. But if it was a stolen beat, whatever the case may be, that's something you take up with the producer. That's the that's not Drake on that part. That sound like the producer is the one who created the beat. But 317-688-1009, does it sound similar to you like it was stolen? Let's talk about it. It's Hot 100.9.
1: 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Platforms like Black Health 365 help you recognize the signs and take action. 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We're here for you.
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3: Chris Brown. Looks like somebody ran down on him. Mm. So this past Wednesday, there was an intruder, allegedly, that ran down on Chris Brown, or he tried to. He wasn't home, but he was sent away. And I guess later on in the evening, the man came back and tried to set Chris Brown's house on fire. What the hell is going on? Because there was a girl shot the other day. Yeah. You got this man trying to light the house on fire. A lot of things are happening around Chris Brown, and don't forget, he was not pleased at all with the ratings he got for his album.
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1: Hot 100.9, Keisha Nicole. We just put an Instagram inside of what's trending, right? And we're talking about Drake. Seems like some people are coming after him after he dropped his album, right? Saying that he stole their beat or stole their song. One in particular was this guy from the UK named Sonny Boy Fitz. He released this beat in 2005. And I'm going to run it back for those that didn't hear the first time.
2: Jump back in it. Just a little more. Throw your waist in the crowd. Watch your way to fall. Watch your back in it. Just a little.
1: And Drake released this last week.
2: Jump back in it.
1: I think it's a beast switch up in the fact that both songs are saying put your back in it. Do you feel like this was copied?
3: A lot of similarities, but nowadays, every song that's been made, done being created, remixed, all the way back from the 50s all the way up to the 2020s. They get a similar beat to it, but it's a little bit different.
1: What about you? Do the beats sound similar, like it's stolen?
4: To me, I don't think it sounds like it sounds alike, but at the end of the day, if he's going to attack Drake saying he stole it, then Shansia should attack him because Shansia had to beat first.
1: Ooh.
4: With her song with Megan.
1: Now I got to turn that one up and see, too. Now I got to compare all three. Dang, y'all be making me dig.
4: Yeah.
1: Let me go hear that one, okay?
4: All righty. Thank y'all.

0: Howard 104.9, Keisha Nicole. Okay, so we're talking about this Drake situation where this producer said that Drake stole his beat. Now, this producer is from the UK, right? He said he created his in 2025, and Drake BBW that just dropped the other day has the same beat off the Made It Honor album. Now, taking calls on this, but before I go back to the phone lines, if you're just tuning in right now, here are the two beats. This is The Kid. And here's Drake's version. Dang, so many people are saying it's a coincidence, but I think they sound so similar. They're literally saying the same thing.
1: I think it's just a coincidence. I feel like, you know, because of course Drake doesn't know all-time artists, but I mean, it's a nice song, and I'm gonna look up the artist so I can, you know, really see if it's like a similarity, but I think it's a coincidence.
0: It's just a coincidence.
1: You know, out of all the people in the world, and, you know, so I just called to say it's a coincidence.
0: Even if it ain't a coincidence, right? Even if it was stolen, I think you need to take that up with the producers. I really do. All right, Hot Lunch Mix coming up next. You want to hear some Inside the Mix with DJ Ready Rock, 317-688-1009. 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
8: 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Yeah, Ready Rock. Oh, what we do. Steady track. Yeah, Ready Rock. 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

0: 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You're checking in with the city.
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2: 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Without y'all, ain't no us.
0: Hey, the feeling is mutual, baby. We appreciate that. 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
0: It looks like Bow Wow has had it up to here when it comes to the drop-off line at school.
8: Drop-off line is crazy. It's getting crazier and crazier. So no matter how much you think you own time, you never really own time. I mean, you get up as early as you want, no matter what. Get them dressed, breakfast, Pop-Tart, whatever it is, and you still be late.
0: So can y'all relate to that? I see a lot of people like it'd be so much traffic. They trying to drop off that damn kid. That's what the bus is for. Yes, make us
9: exactly.
0: Take the bus.
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0: They spoil. 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We wasn't getting dropped off at no distance. 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
0: 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Bow Wow.
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0: Getting us through this day. Hot 100.9, home of the morning hustle. Keisha Nicole. Get a shout out to the Indiana Fever back at home tonight against Portland Fire at 7 p.m. We 2-2 this season right now. Let's make this one count. Also, we get ready for the Indiana Black Expo Summer Celebration Music Heritage Festival, right? 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But this year's special guest, R&B lovers out there. If you love you some R&B, Naptown's own October London. You got Midnight Star. You got Kim. You got King George and more to be announced. All right. So again, hot109.com to get those tickets. Appreciate you, Ready Rock. 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
3: Chris Brown. Looks like somebody ran down on him. Ooh. So this past Wednesday, there was an intruder, allegedly, that ran down on Chris Brown, or he tried to. He wasn't home, but he was sent away. And I guess later on in the evening, the man came back and tried to set Chris Brown's house on fire.
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3: What the hell is going on? 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

99, huh? With the morning hustle. Keisha Nicole hanging out with you. Wake you up with the morning hustle tomorrow morning with that $1,000. I don't know what you waiting on. What you scared to register for? 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I don't know. That sounds like the easiest 1K to me, okay? 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
1: Shake that, like you had a control. That thing to your fingers. Bend it on down, put your face on the floor. That to your legs can't stand. 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

101.9 Home of the Morning Hustle. Keisha Nicole. Let's jump into the break room where we all get together and break down a situation, a scenario. We give advice. Sometimes it's not the best advice. We give advice, though. We listen and we don't judge. Question. As a parent, if your child is wrong, are you always on their side? Or is it like ride or die no matter what my child does? Listen to this. This is going viral. This woman said, my son cheated on his baby mama when they were together. And I told her straight up, leave him and move on with your life. Fast forward, sometime later, my coworker was talking about how he wished he had a good woman. From what I've seen over the years, he's a solid man. So I decided to introduce him to my son's baby mama. Now, here we are a year later, and they're getting married. My son is mad and calling me the op, but I told him he can't

0: the son is hot about it. Whose side are you on? Is his mom really the op for hooking his baby mama up with another man? A better man? Could you or would you ever do that with any of your children? Or is a parent job to only be on their kid's side no matter if they're right or they're wrong? You know? 317-688-1009. Whose side you on? 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

0: told him he can't be mad because he fumbled a good woman. So the question is, was the mom wrong? Because, you know, as a parent, you should be riding for your child. Or, hey, she know her son wasn't a good man, so, you know, she wanted at least her grandchild to have a good stepfather.
1: I just feel like if the shoes was on the other foot, like, let's just say if a woman was not able to not treating a guy right, you know, would we be upset that if our parents hook him up with somebody else, like another woman? You get what I mean? Mm-hmm. So I feel like it goes on both ends, too. So I get it, with him being upset, but at the end of the day, that's still your child.
0: So you riding with your child no matter what?
1: I'm riding with my child no matter what.
0: So the mama was wrong for doing that? Out of line?
1: She was wrong.
0: Okay.
1: That was out of line. She needs to just stay out of it. Just be there for your grandbaby and that's it. Just stay out of it.
0: Some parents will sit back and act like ain't nothing wrong with their child, though, knowing good and well that son is a mess and he be outside in them streets. And the mom, I mean, technically, is she really wrong for telling a girl to move on? Or did she overstep her boundaries as a mom? 317-688-1009. Hit me up. 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

0: Hotline 90.9, home of the morning hustle. Keisha Nicole. So we're inside the break room. This woman posted went viral. She said her son cheated on his baby mama when they were together. So she told the baby mama straight up, girl, leave him, move on with your life. Then fast forward, she's at work one day, right? Her coworker is talking about how he wishes he had a good woman. From what she's seen, he's a solid man. So what does she do? She introduces him to her son's ex, the baby mama. Fast forward a year later, they're getting married. The son is mad, calling his mama the op. I had a few people call and said the mom was completely wrong about this. Like, you stand beside your children. What you think?
1: His mama went wrong because I love he went through the same thing. But it's the thing. She did what she was supposed to. She went lying.
0: Mm-hmm. Why you say you're going through the same thing? Are you hooking your son or daughter up with somebody?
1: No, I am the daughter. Mama said, move on. Worry about yourself.
0: His mom did.
1: It ain't no good. Yeah, uh-huh. I know my son. And she did.
0: The mama kept it real with her.
2: As a parent, I don't believe the mom was wrong. And I'm sure it was hard for her to make that decision to do that. But our children, in my opinion, learn what we show them and teach them. And if you're riding with your child when they do wrong, how are you teaching them to do right? And I just think it put the mom in a very bad position.
0: Yeah.
2: But I think in the end, she did right. And I think her grandchild will be grateful later.
0: Yeah.
2: Because now the lady has a good husband that's going to take care. And the mom tried to make a good decision.
0: Yeah, she did.
2: And the son should appreciate that and learn from that.
0: Well, he got to learn now. He going to be sick too. Watch.
3: Yes, I don't think that the mom is wrong at all. I feel like we as women, we know what we go through already. Mm-hmm. And it's not fair. Mm-hmm. It's not fair to put another woman through that.
0: Mm-hmm.
3: Regardless if that's my son or not. Because if my son is no good, then my son is no good. And if she deserves better, she deserves better. We got to be better parents. That's the reason why we have the young men do what they do.
0: Yeah.
3: And the women do what they do.
0: Okay, accountability from all the moms. I get blood ties. I get riding for your kid at all costs. But if you fumble somebody good, you cannot be upset when somebody else picks them up and treats them right. Your mama ain't the enemy. Your behavior was. And now you got to eat that and live with it for the rest of your life. It's interesting. None of the guys called in today on this one. None of the men called in on this one today. I wonder why. It's Hot 100.9.
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9: A lot of money is what these rappers have. 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
9: Okay, Jay-Z comes in at number one, $2.5 billion. Drake, number two, $1.6 billion. The only thing I have an issue with on this list is there's a bunch of people on there. Kendrick's at number 11. Rick Ross is number 23. But you know who surprised me?
11: Right.
9: Joe Budden. It's so funny because they're still considering him a rapper, but I wouldn't even... I'm not even trying to be funny. The only song I know is Pump It Up. Like, and I swear I'm not trying to be funny. His worth is on here. He's number 9, y'all.
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9: real.
11: Yeah.
9: 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Mm. Okay? Mm. 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

90.9 Home of the Morning Hustle. Keisha Nicole. So a fan went off on T.I. for something that he did to her when she saw him in public. Find out what that is coming up next inside of What's Trending on Hot 100.9.

runners on the chain. Fresh new J's, AMG switch lane phone. 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Street cred good, always old. 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Yeah, we both outside. 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

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He Mr. Get It Done. I'm Mrs. One of One. Fall in love every time we link. He got me sprung.com. 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I ain't stressing on you, you ain't stressing on me. Boy, I don't wanna push you on a leash. You a dog, I'm a dog, we can keep it in the streets. I ain't in your beats and you ain't in mine. Yeah, we both outside. That's my

0: 100.9, home of the morning hustle. Keisha Nicole. Have you ever met a celebrity and they weren't what you thought they were going to be? And then at that point, you're like, I wish I would have never met them. So this woman went viral today because she saw T.I. And they're in an airport setting, right? Looks like T.I.'s on the phone, okay? Handling business, something going on with his flight. This is what it looks like. She asked T.I. for a pic. I guess he said no. So she goes to the internet and does this.
1: Hey, you can't take a picture, but that's T.I. That's f***ed up. That's why I don't f*** with celebrities. Fake ass
0: f***ers. Girl, come on. Again, in this video, it looks like T.I. is busy. He's on the phone. He's at the airport. And I know people are going to say, oh, it comes with the territory, right? If you become a celebrity, you know this is what comes with it. But why are people so entitled? Ma'am. Another thing is, too, if a celebrity takes a picture with one person in a setting like that, then you have everybody else pulling their cameras out and they're like, I want a picture, too. Then that's going to make that man late for his flight. I don't know. I think the entitlement, we got to stop, first of all, expecting so much from celebrities. One, but number two, the entitlement is crazy. What you think? 317-688-1009. If you are a celebrity, does it come with the territory or should you be giving these people space? You know, hit me up.
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9: I'm tired of y'all playing with Pretty Ricky like Pretty Ricky ain't them. 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Come on, bro. Y'all don't got more hits than us.
0: Pretty Ricky definitely has more records I'd rather hear, rather see them perform than B2K.
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Naptown, what's poppin'? It's L'Oreal. Now put the coffee down. I got all the tea you need with the lowdown at 725, 825, and 925 on The Morning Hustle. 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

0: 9, home of the morning hustle. Keisha Nicole, that's my time. My brother is up next, B Swift. Please be safe on those roads today, as it is going to be raining on and off. Tomorrow, expect some clear, sunny day in here in Naptown, and then the rain's back on, okay? You can catch up with me tomorrow, same time, 10 a.m. to 3 p.m. right here on Hot 100.9.
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2: All right, y'all, time to get into the cash grab. 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
2: 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The clock begins in 3, 2, 1, let's go. 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
2: What's the fastest land animal? 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
1: Drink.
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1: Drink.
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It's the five-footer Kyle Santillan from the Morning Hustle Show. And from Greenwood to Fishers, the Morning Hustle got the city on lock. We are Hot 100.9.

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0: 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B Swift here with you. A lot going on this rainy Wednesday, but I'm playing all the songs you need in your life. Matter of fact, let's keep it going. The boy Key Glock, was she ready?
1: Peace, darling.

0: Mr. Brown right there. That's Chris Brown himself holding it down. B Swift in the building, getting you together. And woo-wee! We got a lot to do today, a lot to talk about as we get you one day closer to the Indy 500, which will be happening this weekend. I will be out there all weekend long, including Carb Day. Love to see you at Carb Day. If you out there, stop by, come see me. If you're out there, I'll be at the Snake Pit on Sunday doing my show, and then I'll be at the Coca-Cola red carpet holding it down. Shout out to Coca-Cola for hiring your boy. Appreciate y'all. But anyway, look, we'll talk more about that as we get the day going and the night going. More on the way. It's Hot 100.9.
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6: 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I-65 southbound, slow, 21st Street to Meridian. North side heavy, I-465 eastbound, Michigan Road to Meridian. Also, Keystone Avenue to I-69. West side, I-465 northbound, Medical Emergency on extra ramp to Washington. It's stop and go from Sam Jones Expressway. Off ramp to northbound I-65 is closed with a crash. I-70 eastbound, stop and go, West Street to the south split.
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9: So can y'all relate to that? 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

Ella's trying to tell you that you gotta tell her. 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
2: Man, in Texas, Michael Phillips is an attorney in Texas who was in a courtroom, right? 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I believe that's how you say her name.
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0: Let's take a look at the road.
7: 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I-65 northbound before 86th Street. Disabled vehicle right shoulder. South side, I-465 eastbound. Stop-and-go traffic between Meridian and I-65 from I-70 to I-74. 17 minutes. I-65 northbound is backed up between Raymond Street and the South Split with road construction. Plainfield, I-70 eastbound. A crash on the entrance ramp from Ronald Reagan Parkway from State Road 39 to I-465. 12 minutes.
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0: social media that's done put the influence on me. But I like that song right there. That is Young Miami. The name of that song is called Spin That. You gotta spin that. I like that one right there, man. That's just me, though. Anyway, how you doing? Hopefully you are A-okay. Me, I'm good. I'm in here getting better. I was out yesterday, a little sick under the weather, but I bounced back today. I feel a lot better. And speaking of a lot better, you should be great. We're going to have a lot to talk about as we slide into Memorial Weekend. First off, let me say this. Congratulations to all my 2026 graduates. I know middle school, elementary school, preschool, high schools, colleges, y'all been trade schools, you know what I mean? Y'all been graduating like crazy the last few days. Just want to send a congratulations out to y'all for accomplishing your goals and making things happen for you and continue. You know what I mean? I think that's very dope. So if ain't nobody told you congratulations, just know B Swift and the whole city is telling you congratulations right now. And I don't care if you're in kindergarten, fifth grade, eighth grade, you're a senior in high school, you done went to college, you done went to trade school, whatever it is you're doing, congratulations to each and every one of you for moving on to the next level. Anyway, coming up, I'm going to tell you about where I'm going to be this Sunday. I want you to join me at the Snake Pit. More on the way. 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
1: 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I-65 southbound stopping go 29th Street to Meridian from I-465 to the north split 16 minutes. I-65 northbound before 86th Street, disabled vehicle right shoulder. I-70 eastbound a stop between Belmont and the south split. I-465 to the south split 14 minutes. I-65 northbound stopping go Keystone Avenue to the south split with road work. Plainfield I-70 eastbound crash on entrance ramp from Ronald Reagan Parkway. 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

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Hit her. Three pointers on the chain. Fresh new J's, AMG, switch lane phone. 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Hit her. 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

He be in heels, we can go bottle for bottle in this junk. Strip club stunt, I'ma stunt hard, we can go dollar for dollar in this junk. He's Mr. Get It Done, I'm Mrs. One of One. Fall in love every time we link, he got me sprung.com. Mind these girls can't keep it peace. I ain't stressing on you, you ain't stressing on me. 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I ain't in your beats and you ain't in mine. Yeah, we both outside. That's my

0: 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Make your word when you see it be the business. No cap, God am a witness. 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

0: 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Like, race day has turned all the way up. So if you've never been, this is the perfect year to make your way. 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
1: 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I-65, I-70. Collect yourself out of stop between I-70 and the South Split with road work. East side, a crash on I-465 south out of Fall Creek. Left lane is blocked. It's stop and go from I-69. I-70 east out of stop, Belmont to the South Split. I-465 to the South Split, 16 minutes. I-65 northbound is closed between Southport Road and I-465 due to a crash. Stop from East Stop 11 Road. State Road 44 to Southport Road, 37 minutes. 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

0: and just a damn good time. 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Come on out to the Indianapolis Motor Speedway and enjoy it. All right, Pimp C, I appreciate you and see you again on Friday, my boy. 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Let's take a look at the road.
1: 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East side, I-465 southbound for East 71st Street, a crash. Right lane's blocked. At Fall Creek, a crash. Left lane's blocked. I-65 north out of Edgewood Avenue, a crash. Two right lanes blocked. Stop from County Line Road. Steep Road 44 to I-465 take you 32 minutes. South side, I-465 southbound before I-70, a crash. Left lane's blocked. Stop and go from I-74. From I-70 to I-74, 21 minutes. An 8-minute delay. 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
9: I tell people all the time, never fight against the future. 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You could smell it. 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
5: Definitely one of my favorite albums this year,
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5: The Clip, or last year, The Clips.
4: Yeah.
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4: He thought he was talking about somebody in particular. 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

Naptown, it's me, L'Oreal, starring L'Oreal to be exact, and you're waking up with the best damn morning show, period, okay? It's the Morning Hustle on Hot 100.9. You know what it is, Indies.

0: Been rocking with you. Hopefully you are good to go and great to go. Everything is good with me getting you ready. Like Snoop Dogg is up. He trying to get out this lawsuit. They sued Snoop Dogg over Draco the Ruler's death. And Snoop like, why am I in this? I have nothing to do with this. Not just Snoop getting sued, but Kanye West is out here getting sued. Why? He got sued by a web designer. They want their money. They said they entered a contract with Yeezy back in 2025 where they agreed to $150,000 for web design services. And they ain't seen a check. They want the bag. Kanye, bring them the bag, all right? Anyway, Lotto's been documenting her Big Mama journey, both in the studio and in real life. And it seems like 21 has been by her side the whole time. As you know, rumors has it that 21 is the baby daddy. She ain't told us who, but we've seen all the signs that point that way. Keep it locked in. The documentary is dropping soon. It's Hot 100.9.
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2: 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I-65 southbound stop, go 29th Street to Meridian. From I-465 to the north, split 12 minutes. I-70 eastbound slow traffic between Harding and the south split. South side, I-465 eastbound heavy White River to I-65, I-70 to I-74, 20 minutes. I-65 northbound at Edgewood Avenue, a crash. Two right lanes are blocked. Traffic is stopped from County Line Road. State Road 44 to I-465, 31 minutes. 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

Incognito, right here. Post it on the counter. Indy, tonight at 7 o'clock. You know what time it is? You got to pull up on me. Because without you listening, I wouldn't even have no job. And it's all courtesy of Hot 100.9.

kid at the baseball game. Yeah, Cardi is crazy. She was playing mom, and she was actually on the mound pitching. I love that for Cardi, enjoying time with her kids as they grow up. More on the way. Don't you move. The boy T.I. is right here with Let 'Em Know.

0: up? You know what it is. Hot 100.9 Indies Hip Hop Station, Naptown officially. Time for me to ride up and out of here. I appreciate each and every one of y'all for letting me invade your cars, your homes, your works, wherever it is you've been today. Thank you so much. We'll do it again tomorrow, 3 o'clock. Enjoy your night. It's Hot 100.9 Indies Hip Hop Station, and I'm gone. See you later.
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2: It looks like Cardi B and Kendrick Lamar, along with Mariah the Scientist, are the lead for the BET Awards this year. So Cardi B is coming in at 6 nominations, and then you have Kendrick and Mariah the Scientist at 5. You got Doechii and all them nominated for 4. Lotto, she's also in there. Okay. So I'm excited for the BET Awards hosted by Drewski this year. It goes down June 28th. You think he's going to do a good job?
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4: Okay.
2: So I wonder if y'all can add an award. 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Zendaya, because they always kill when it comes to the red carpet.
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2: Definitely one of my favorite albums this year.
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